0: continued with the oceanic clearance.
1: Well, there's no more clearance, but shown the new permission, it's going to be with Gander approaching grid in a demand.
0: Roger, United 901, thank you.

0: Tango 3-0 Romeo, traffic to Alpha Park, 12 miles opposite direction, Dream 9 Earth, Alpha 380, caution possible with turbine. Virgin 41 Romeo, traffic to Alpha Park, 10 miles opposite direction, 777, Alpha 370.
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2: Blizzard 5015 8 0 0 0 0 0 0 0 0 0 0 0 0 0 0 0 0 0 0 0 0 0 0 0 0 0 0 0 0 0 0 0 0 0 0 0 0 0 0 0 0 0 0 0 0 0 0 0 0 0 0 0 0 0 0 0 0 0 0 0 0 0 0 0 0 0 0 0 0 0 0 0 0 0 0 0 0 0 0 0 0 0 0 0 0 0 0 0 0 0 0 0 0 0 0 0 0 0 0 0 0 0 0 0 0 0 0 0 0 0 0 0 0 0 0 0 0 0 0 0 0 0 0 0 0 0 0 0 0 0 0 0 0 0 0 0 0 0 0 0 0 0 0 0 0 0 0 0 0 0 0 0 0 0 0 0 0 0 0 0 0 0 0 0 0 0 0 0 0 0 0 0 0 0 0 0 0 0 0 0 0 0 0 0 0

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1: Climb in flight level 390, channel 224 Spur.
0: Heavy, flight level 370. Yeah, 182 heavy, monster center.

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1: Was this 675 Monster Prime, Roger? Is it 501 Medivac, Montreal? This is 501 Medivac. Are you able to keep the rate of flight of 24400?
2: We can do our best, but it would be a decreased climb above 380 for performance.
1: Okay, so it might be a step climb. I'll keep you posted.
2: Sorry, was that supposed to have 010?

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1: Papalour, bonjour, au 390.
2: Air France, 76 Papalour, prends le mal, bonsoir. Was it 763 in about, no, on your route of flight, you should be fine at 380.
0: Okay, we'd like to request 380 for
2: this is 763, I check the request. You're now clear to find 3 8 of them.
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0: Atmosphere,
1: Roger, 2-3, 4-3, 0, 3-6. So, 7-6, 3-6, 3-6, 3-6, 3-6, 3-6, 3-6, 3-6, 3-6, 3-6, 3-6, 3-6, 3-6, 3-6, 3-6, 3-6, 3-6, 3-6, 3-6, 3-6, 3-6, 3-6, 3-6, 3-6, 3-6, 3-6, 3-6, 3-6, 3-6, 3-6, 3-6, 3-6, 3-6, 3-6, 3-6, 3-6, 3-6, 3-6, 3-6, 3-6, 3-6, 3-6, 3-6, 3-6, 3-6, 3-6, 3-6, 3-6, 3-6, 3-6, 3-6, 3-6, 3-6, 3-6, 3-6, 3-6, 3-6, 3-6, 3-6, 3-6, 3-6, 3-6, 3-6, 3-6, 3-6, 3-6, 3-6, 3-6, 3-

0: 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That's level 380.
1: Can I still on the Compton Light Board Dairy, more dairy?
0: Thank you.
1: And a lot of this was there not true.
0: ICS 6005, light position of motor turbulence, that's level 380 for the next 2 minutes.
2: I've got it, we're at the comfort light now, ICS 6005.

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0: Meridian 03, 605, and 3 82.
1: 605, Roger.
2: Montreal, good evening. Setting 2 heavy, one level 340.
1: Setting 3-2 heavy, what's your phone number for?
3: Delta
1: 4-2,
3: Montreal. Delta 4-2,
1: Montreal. Yes, sir, go ahead. Delta 4-2, you start showing similar cost sign in a few minutes. Company 1-4-2 will check in.
3: Okay, he's been chasing us. Thank you.

0: 5-0-1, Medevac traffic, 12 o'clock, 1.5 miles eastbound, 2-9-0, caution, possible way to the room.
1: Traffic, 5-0-1, Medevac.

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Tour 0 EC, Lee, Eddie, Texas, Texas.

Delta 142 Heavy Master Summer Breathing, now this caution is medical time and you sharing the frequency with company forces.

0: Montreal, good evening. United 920 heavy muscle coming in.
1: Yeah, Mr. 920 heavy muscle coming in.
0: Okay, just a little bit of light shot, and otherwise,
1: no complaints so far.

0: Charles, good evening. You have 920 heavy muscle coming
1: to you. Yeah, Mr. 920 heavy muscle coming to you.
0: Just a little bit of light shock, and I realize
1: no complaints so far.

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1: United 182.

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1: I have report at level 240.
0: I have nobody at level 240.

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1: Delta 42.
0: Center United 182 request.
1: United 182, go ahead.
0: Yeah, could we do about 15 degrees to the range to avoid some weather, United 182?
1: United 182, that's approved, and 1-8-0, proceed to Yankee, Yankee Romeo, and advise.
0: Okay, direct Yankee, Yankee Romeo, and advise United 182.

0: Roger, first complaint, actually, you're the first one of Charles 227.
1: Yeah, 300, 6174.

0: Do any of the Montreal landers have the exception to land before 7 o'clock?
1: Montreal, North Canada, 332. We were just talking about that. If you want us to slow back for the state dot traveling, because we are not curfewed enough, we'd be happy to descend and slow down.
0: Okay, well, because there's five of you all trying to land at precisely 7 o'clock, so there will be some delays for sure for some of you. So I'm just wondering if any of you have that exemption.
2: 568 does not.
3: Air Canada 328 does not.
0: Okay, yeah, I figure none of you do. So, all right, well, for now, we'll see how that goes, but I might need to change some speeds shortly.

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1: 12787, Air Canada, 3321.
2: Montreal, good morning, Ethiopian 574, heavy level 400.
0: Ethiopian 574, heavy, Montreal Center, bonjour.

0: Ethiopia 574, Michelle.
1: Walking 2754. 574.
0: Yeah, Ethiopia 574, just to let you know, you will be passing just at the north end of Sigmet Zulu 6, which has topped that level 560. You might just want to look at the details if everything that your dispatch to send you Zulu 6.

0: Virgin 24 Mike, when able, proceed direction cockpit. Send it by.
1: Clear now, we can redirect cockpit, Virgin 24 Mike.
0: Virgin 24 Mike, Mike.

0: Bravo, G'day, Qatari, 816-7, flight level 340.
1: Sorry, 1667, Madras Center, good morning. I had to be by about 2-5 minutes. There is a Sigma Juhu 6 that you may want to look at. Thunderstorms are observed and popped up to flight level 560. You may need to deviate.
0: Madras, copy, taxi, we'll check it out.

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1: FedEx 5183, heavy, Mr. Alexander, good morning.

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0: Morning Circuit, 67 Charlie Heavy, level 380,
1: Circuit 67 Charlie Heavy, Miss Johnson, good morning.

0: logistics centrale in Metropolis. Logistics 7 Charlie. Affirmative. Ahead of you by about 20 minutes. You passed the right of it, but there's a Cygnus Oscar 1 that says thunderstorms have been observed, pops up to flight level 380. So that's Oscar 1. And then later on your route in about an hour, there's another Cygnus Charlie 3. Same thing, thunderstorms observed, it pops up to flight level 430.
1: Copy, thank you very much. Okay, 6-7 Charlie. Alpha Hat 9-3 Charlie, heavy. We experience light to Merrick Top on flight level 380.
0: Adrian 9-3 Charlie, that's the first report I have. Let me know if you need to change altitude.
1: Any turbulence report at level 400, it's a hat 93 Charlie Heavy.
0: 8893 Charlie, no turbulence reported at any altitude.
1: Sir, hat 93 Charlie.

0: 667 Charlie, do you have movement?
1: Time by South Circuit, 67 Charlie.
0: Thank you. Eddie and 93 Charlie, ahead of you by a little more than 10 minutes. Your altitude, same type, occasional light.
2: So, sir, thank you very much. I have 93 Charlie, thank you.

0: Montreal Center, Westwood 761, long way, flight level 350, steering 310 due to weather, will advise able 360 about 10 minutes.
1: Westwood 761, Montreal Center, good morning. When able, proceed direction 57 north, 90 west, 105.
0: When able, proceed direct 57 north, 90 west, will advise Westwood 761, what's the wrong?
1: Roger, 761, Roger. And are you aware of Sigmund Oscar 1 to your left side, thunderstorms observed, which is why you're deviating? Toss up to flight level 380.
0: Yes, we are. Thank you, Roger, 761.
1: Excellent.

0: de 94 Heavy, Mascar Santé, bonjour. Bonjour.
1: Montreal, Arctic 101 request.
0: Arctic 101, go ahead.
1: Sorry, we're just skimming the top, any chance for flight level 330.
0: Arctic 101, climb flight level 330.
1: Flight level 330, thank you, Arctic 101.

0: 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Request flight level 360.
1: Westjet 761, roger. Flight level 360.

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1: Korean Air 791 Heavy, Montreal,

0: Lima side.
1: Corina has a 191, a deviation is approved. One clear the weather, proceed direct to 49 north, 8 to the west side.
0: Affirmative,
1: Vancouver
0: weather,
1: direct to
0: 49 north,
1: Ferry 0
0: West, Korean Air, 0901.
1: Roger. Turkish
0: 67
1: Charlie, Montreal. Do you have information as on the SIGNET Charlie 3? It is thunderstorm, continental 430, you'll pass through that device.
0: Affirmative, we have on board 67 Charlie.
1: Roger, let me know, please.

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1: Korean Air 0901, flight level 370.
0: Flight to flight level 370, Korean Air 0901.
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2: Wedge 761, 3377, smooth to 36.
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0: Tower 10, 3, good day, 6. 8 Mike Tango AV, maintaining flight level 340.
1: Turkish 8 Mike Tango AV, Montreal, 7, 4.

0: Good morning, Montreal. Delta 179, flowing off flight level 400.
1: Delta 179, Montreal, Delta 1.
2: Montreal, Circuit 67, Charlie, heavy. It can go 400, return. Better deviation to Lima side, heading 215.
1: Location 67 Charlie, your deviation is approved. When cleared of weather, please direct to Dutel. Advise.
2: So, deviating to the left and I clear of weather, we'll proceed Dutel and advise you 367 Charlie.
1: Roger.

0: will possibly have one to Mars. But in our 950, all deviations are approved, can go as far as you need, but at your discretion. Just report back on course direct to, let's make it 55 north 82 west. So report back on course direct 55 north 82 west.
1: Alright, good day to the cruise, and we'll report back on course 55 north 82 west. All the lights are doing.

Korean Air, Zenwake 1 Super, Montreal, Central.

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0: 118-907.
2: Center United 958 Heavy, flight level 380.
1: United 958 Heavy, Montreal Center, bonjour.
0: Montreal Center, over 950, good.
1: Eleanor 950, Roger.
0: Flight level 300.
1: Eleanor 950, Roger. Etihad 903 Charlie, Montreal.
3: Yeah, 93 Charlie.
1: I just let you know you're going to pass through Sigma at the Charlie 4. It is thunderstorm. It stops up to level 430. Let me know if you need to deviate. That's not going to be a problem.
3: I would like to request up to 3 miles right of track at the 93 Charlie.
1: Yeah, the 93 Charlie, deviation is approved at your discretion. When able, you zoom back on course direct to Odaxi and advise.
3: Okay, the deviation at the description, and once the further direction would actually adjust, actually, sir.
1: That's

0: Juliet 67 Charlie, clear of letter proceeding to town. Thanks for cooperation.
1: Lakeisha 67 Charlie, roger. Well, Jetta 761, contact Edmonton Center, 134626.
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0: Etihad 93 Charlie, next center wants to know if you're able flight level 400 for traffic.
1: Okay, climb level 400, Etihad 93 Charlie.
0: Okay, expect eventually higher.

0: 93 Charlie, are you back on track to the taxi?
1: Say again, ATM 93
0: Charlie. ATM 93 Charlie, are you still deviating or you're back on track to the taxi?
1: We are still deviating to the right, ATM 93 Charlie.
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0: Yeah, 93 Charlie for traffic, climb to flight level 40.
1: Climb to flight 40, yeah, 93 Charlie.
0: Arctic 101 traffic, you're 2 o'clock, 20 miles westbound, 777, 1,000 feet above.
1: Arctic 101 has a traffic effect.
0: En 020, trafic votre 11h20 direction nord, 737, 1000 pieds plus bas.
1: Vision from traffic, bon, 11h20, merci.

0: Montreal, American 209 Heavy, flight level 400, request.
1: American 209 AV, Morrison, Roger, go ahead.
0: Do you mind if we go direct to Odaxi for the Windy 3?
1: American 209, there's a line of thunderstorms. If you go to Odaxi, you'll be right through it with tops at the flight level 62,000 feet. Flight level 520, so maybe you are better to stay on this course for now.
0: Okay, after we pass that line, I'm guessing that's just north of Barrie or thereabouts, and then which is about 300 miles.
1: Yeah, kind of. You may request Odaxi later on with the next controller, but from present position, Odaxi will bring you right to that.
0: Okay, I wasn't sure. I thought we were going to be cutting it close, maybe to the south of it, but we'll wait.
1: Yeah, okay, American 209 for now. Proceed direct to Ilimu, India, Lima, Echo, Mike, Uniform. That's a straight line from where you're at, and expect more direct eventually.
0: Okay, India, Lima, Echo, Mike, Uniform, and then we'll expect some more after that. Direct, American 209.
1: Sure.

0: Falcon 2098, just going to Mexico.
1: American 209, yeah, proceed direct, Menco, Mike, Echo, November, Alaska.

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0: Alpha, good afternoon, Italo 640 Heavy, level 380 inbound, Calgary.
1: Italo 640 Heavy, my answer.
2: Montreal, bonjour, Alpha 601 Heavy, level 380.
1: KLM 601 Heavy, my answer.
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1: 5-2-1-0-1, Moyen, Roger.

0: Lufthansa 454 heavy minus our reserve, proceed during bow drop.
1: Lufthansa 454 dive bow drop.

0: Kilo Delta 179.
1: Go ahead.
0: Yeah, just looking at this weather up ahead, is anybody having an issue with any rides going through that area?
1: Not all. Some aviation earlier today, but traffic for below level 350, but nothing else.

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1: Austrian 51 heavy, Montreal Center, Roger, Montreal.
0: Back
1: to 360. Hey there, 271 Montreal Center, good morning. Over there, 2101, please connect to CQDLC with Montreal, Charlie, Zulu, Uniform Lima.
2: Okay, we'll connect on Charlie, Zulu, Uniform Lima. Over there, 2101.
0: Montreal for Delta 179. We may need some slight deviations up in this, left and right, of course.
1: So 179, deviation approved, and when able, proceed to good units, on course.
0: Okay, clear deviation, when able, good units, on course for Delta 179.
1: And Delta 179, actually, I have better than that. When done deviating, proceed to request, on course, that's now on course.
0: Okay, when finished with the deviating, good left, of course, for Delta 17, or,
3: Air Canada 318, Montreal Center,
1: Roger, morning.

0: Montreal, United 945. Any chance clearing to officer?
1: United 945, unfortunately I cannot go beyond 00, Mike. All I do for the end of which model, so you can make a request to them.
0: Copy.

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1: Delta Rose 6 4 0, roger.
0: Negative, visualista Delta Rose 6 2 0 6 2 0.
1: Delta Rose 6 2 0 AB, Imperial Center, roger. I also have a Delta Rose 6 4 0 on this frequency.
0: Good, thank you. Mantén en evidencia.

0: Virgin 85 Heavy, flight level 382.
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1: Montreal Center, Delta 51, Heavy 380.
0: Delta 51, Heavy, Montreal Center, Roger, bonjour.

0: United 181, flight level 360.
1: United 181, Cindy, plus rail, center, roger, Marshall.

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Hello, Rio 355 Montreal Center, roger, good morning.

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1: Singapore 2-1, Roger.

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1: Emirates A3 Mike Zuba, Montreal Center, good morning, squawk 6504.
0: 6504 on squawk, Emirates A3 Mike Zuba.

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0: Hotel, good afternoon. Good afternoon, State of House Travel, flight level 229, climbing level 280. Requesting near 3 Alpha.
1: That's at 05 Bravo, Michelle Center. Good morning, climb level 300.
0: Climbing level 300, good morning, 3 Alpha, 05 Bravo.

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All right, 4, 9, 9.

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0: Raglan 240, passez sur ma fréquence à 3377. Victory 90 Bravo Heavy Michelle Center Bottle. Squawk code 3321.
1: Squawk 3321, Victory 90 Bravo, bonjour.
0: Victory 90 Bravo, I identified, and I just want to take your routing with you when you have a second. Okay, Victory 90 Bravo, after Bodra, I have two waypoints at 90 West, so I'm just wondering if that's your actual flight plan. So, can you just let me know, after Bodra, what you show?
1: After Bodra, we have North 58 West 90, West 090, Qatari 90 Bravo. And then after that, we have direct SIGAT, Sierra Echo Golf Alpha Papa.
0: Okay, that's not what I show, Qatari 90 Bravo. After 90 West, I have another coordinate at 90 West, and then the Hotel Maitima. So clearly there's probably two flight plans for your flight. So I'm going to have to come back to you in a minute. I'll write down everything that you have as your routing. Bye-bye.

0: United 119, looking up at the weather ahead, reports left deviation to running.
1: United 119, roger, deviation at your discretion. When ready, direct to ODEC, be in advice.
0: Okay, left deviation, direct ODEC, be unable, and will advise United 119.

0: Qatari 90 Bravo. Okay, so I'm ready to copy. After Bodra, you did say 56 North, 90 West, and then, or actually, correct me, 58 North, 90 West, and then you'll need to give me the rest of it, please.
1: Okay, so after Bodra, it's North 58 West, 090, then Sierra Echo Golf Alpha Papa. After that, we have Mike Oscar Tango, then Delta India Kilo, direct Golf Charlie, then direct Oscar Charlie Sierra Juliet 107 to Mike Lima Foxtrot, direct Whiskey India November Echo November, and then Quebec 73 to Hotel Alpha Kilo Mike November.
0: Qatari 90 Bravo. Okay, roger. I'll get back to you.

0: United 908 Heavy, flight level 400.
1: United 908 Heavy, Montreal Center, bonjour.
0: Montreal, bonjour, Delta 259 400.
1: Delta 259 Heavy, Montreal Center, bonjour.

0: Muncher 2 checking in the climb out of 216 for 280.
1: Arctic 102, Muncher, good morning. Climb level 320.

0: So Jerry, 90 Bravo, okay, so I just want to confirm the routing you gave with me. So after 58 North, 90 West, it's directed to C-Gap, Sierra, Echo, Golf, Alpha, Papa. Direct to Mike, Oscar, Tango. Direct Delta, India, Kilo. Direct to Golf, Charlie, Charlie. Direct to Oscar, Charlie, Sierra. Then the Jet 107 to Mike, Lima, Foxtrot. And Winnin, Quebec 73 to Hackman. And the Alpha, November, Juliet, Lima, Lima 4 arrival.
1: Everything is correct, Qatar 90 Bravo. I do confirm.
0: Qatar 90 Bravo. Okay, Roger. Thanks. Bye. We have the thing ready now.

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0: Channel 993, maintaining cloud level 350.
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0: Center, Qatar 90 Bravo, heavy on 1328. 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

0: United 119.
1: United 119, go ahead.
0: Yeah, we're just looking up at the weather ahead. Any chance for left and right deviations? Mainly right, but deviations for weather up ahead.
1: Yes, it's a 119, yes. For deviation, that's a 380 is approved at your discretion. Go inside you want as far as seat. Just reporting you back on course direct to ODAC.
0: Okay, thanks. Left and right deviations approved, and we'll report direct to ODAC. United 119.

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0: Looking for less deviation for weather up ahead.
1: This is a 908, the deviation is approved. Once cleared of weather, proceed direct to Alma in the side.
0: Deviation approved, one able, Alma, and advise United 908.

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0: Captain, is it a 119 Montreal?
1: Go ahead for a 119.
0: Yes, it's a 119. So this is just going to call from Toronto. You're going to go through active military areas if you go back and forth. So he wants me to tell you that you are cleared for this position direct to Sierra Mike for the 23 arrival when able.
1: Okay, thanks. I think we're looking at two cells up ahead. We're going to stay to the north tier of it, right of course, and direct to Sierra Mike, St. Louis, when able, United 119.

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0: Clear from the same time. Atari 65 Uniform Heavy, Montreal Center, roger. And left 1 Heavy, Montreal Center, roger. When done deviating, proceed direct 00 Mike, of course.
1: Roger.
0: And last one, it's only when you're done deviating. Only when you're done deviating.
1: Always, because I'm deviating.

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1: Delta Montreal 7, Montreal Center, roger, no complaint ahead.
0: Montreal 7, Delta 9, 7, the actual heavy, level 3, 0.
1: Delta 7, 0, 4, roger.

0: Montreal, I'm going to leave the vehicle park.
1: Go ahead.
0: Our dispatchers asked if we could get Jeff to cockpit at the Papa, possibly in November, early, and go with a CA-52 arrival into Boston.
1: I'm at the arrival after cockpit.
0: It's the J-Fund 2 arrival.
1: And do you have a, the, can you fill it, please?
0: Juliet Foxtrot, Uniform, November, Delta.
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2: Santa, good afternoon, Antenna 302, flight level 350.
1: Antenna 302, Montreal Center, roger. Select 6030 Heavy, Montreal Center, roger.

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1: Air Canada 530, Montreal Center, Roger. First complaint, and keep being posted, but it should be moving out by my tinkle.
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0: Montreal Center, West 794, level 3902.
1: West 794, Montreal Center, Roger. Shamrock 123, confirm you're flying the Windy 3 arrival after 00 Mike.
3: That's what we understand, after Sierra Mike, Windy 3, so after Sierra Mike, Jody Gauls upstairs. That's confirmed with you.
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1: Air Canada 302, affirmative, 120.72.
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1: Air Canada 302, roger.

Victor City, Montreal, Roger.

0: Center, good afternoon, Queen Air 078 Heavy, from level 360, we have DPDRT.
1: Queen Air 078 Heavy, Montreal Center, roger, also.

Greenair 078, traffic 12 o'clock, 10 miles eastbound. It's 737, 1000 feet below. Look out, Greenair 078.

0: En fait, 1-2-3, je vous dirais que Roswell.
1: Say, Intercontinental 123.
0: Okay, are you back on track to Roswell?
1: Yes, we're going to Roswell.

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1: Yeah, Canada 67. What's your Mach number?
0: Current Mach is 847.

0: 737 Zulu Echo traffic, 2 o'clock, 18 miles eastbound, 737, 1000 feet below. 794 traffic, you're 10 o'clock, 16 miles westbound, Airbus 350, 1000 feet above, they will pass on.
1: Roger, Western 794.

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0: 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Was that 840?
1: Yes, it's a red west jet 840
0: 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Was that 840?

0: Lot 1 traffic, 2 o'clock 15 miles, eastbound 737, 1000 feet below. Roger 794, traffic 11 o'clock 12 miles, westbound Dreamliner, 1000 feet above.
1: Roger 794.
2: Bonjour, France 356,
0: bonne signée vocation. France 356, go slow, 100 miles, roger.

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0: Atlanta 6-7, yes indeed, climb flightable 340.
1: Climb 340, Atlanta 6-7.
0: In which set plane, copy my ass, so earn this, it's my death. West F812, call me on 13302.

Pacific 1-2, traffic 10 o'clock, 12 miles westbound, Dreamliner, 1,000 feet above. Lot 1, another traffic, 1 o'clock, 12 miles eastbound, 737, 1,000 feet below.

0: afternoon, Jordanian 291, heavy number 400.
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1: 1207, reply to 3200 Victor. Roger, Fender, Zulu, Alpha 3200 Victor, heavy flight level 380.
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0: Spanner 7 AV, Moyen Brother. Air Canada 5, are you able to fly level 320?
1: Negative, we are unable 320 at Canada 5.
0: Okay, just for planning, at what time are you able eventually?

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0: myself for what's here, 558, everybody.
1: My calling center, say again.
0: That's 16558. I'd like to request a step flight level 370 for weather event.
1: There's a 558 climb flight level 370.
0: 5370, 16558.

0: Montreal Air Canada 61 Heavy, flight level 340.
1: Air Canada 61 Heavy, Montreal Tower, sir.
2: Walter, Santa, Japan Air 7, descend flight level 340, du Parfumma.
1: Japan Air 7, roger, descend flight level 340.
2: Thank you, descend flight level 340, Japan Air 7.
3: Two nine nine, 2 9 9
1: roger.

0: Montreal for West at 558, request.
1: Was it 558, go ahead.
0: Yeah, that climb got us above a bit of the weather, but the stuff ahead of us, it won't. So looking for deviations right or track.
1: Was it 558, that's approved. When you're able, proceed direct DMOG in advice.
0: Right approved, when able, direct DMOG will advise, West at 558.

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1: 2072, come up, what's your 558?
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0: Star Jordanian 263. Yeah, go ahead. Flight 11400, getting continuous flight shots from Clear Channel Monitor. Do you have ride reports, sir, in this area?
1: No, I've had no reports any flight level.
0: Okay, thanks.
1: Would you like to try something else?
0: Stay here for a while. If it stays like that, maybe we'll be back. Thank you.
1: Gotcha.

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1: Yes, class first to 320.
0: Korean Air 092, climb to level 320.
1: Yes, class 320, climb to 096.

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1: 263 heavy.
0: Yes, go ahead.
1: Descent flight level 380.
0: Jordanian 263, descent flight level 380.
1: 400, sending 380, Jordanian 263, thank you.

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Question 592, squawk 6223.

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2: Montreal, good day, Air Transat 307, heavy east, level 400, and I'm heading 295, avoiding southwest.
1: Air Transat 307, heavy, Montreal Center, roger.
2: Emirates 3 uniform,
1: that's approved, it flies me back on course.
2: Roger, and we'll go approve the 3 uniform.

1951, defense on about 290.

1259, 1259, 1259, 1259, 1259, 1259, 1259, 1259, 1259, 1259, 1259, 1259, 1259, 1259, 1259, 1259, 1259, 1259, 1259, 1259, 1259, 1259, 1259, 1259, 1259, 1259, 1259, 1259, 1259, 1259, 1259, 1259, 1259, 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1259, 1259, 1259, 1259, 1259, 1259, 1259, 1259, 1259, 1259, 1259, 1259, 1259, 1259, 1259, 1259, 1259, 1259, 1259, 1259, 1259, 1259, 1259, 1259, 1259, 1259, 1259, 1259, 1259

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0: 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We just lost our CPTSC.
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1: Scanning over 943, I checked that. 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

0: Montreal Center Lower, Canada 342, flight level 330. Just gotten some continuous flight turbulence. Request flight level 350.
1: Air Canada 342, Montreal Center Lower, flight level 350.
0: Flight level 350, Canada 342.
1: 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Westjet 1624 has arrived at 35.

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1: 12392, Jet 790. Montreal Center, hello, WestJet 822, level 350.
0: WestJet 822, Montreal Center, hello.

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0: So you are 6-6-9, San Amorian, one bill.
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0: Niner 2.
1: Yeah, order Queen 9-2, still no joy on 2072.
0: 2127.2, confirm order Queen Niner 2.
1: No, I do not confirm. That's 1207-2072.
0: 1207-2072. Porter 392. Thanks.
2: 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United 913, flight level 360, CPDLT.
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0: what?
1: Yeah, I would like to request an engine 5 to the left.
0: Asking if the 6 that's approved, we'll need to go direct DMOG and advice.
1: Roger, we'll need 5 miles to the left, and when ready, direct DMOG or kind of that.
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0: Southern Air 9 at DMOG.
2: Roger, Southern Air Quarter 392, that's good.
0: Quarter 392, go ahead.
2: We just need a follow-up. Wondering if we could get direct Tillop reported 392.
0: No, not yet. That's too far down on the road. You may 58, however, at your discretion, but you have to go to the car.
2: Okay, we'll see on personnel, but we'll work out the deviation of the reported 392.

Deviation of left to track approved and 4 by just B-Mod 4832.

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Mini-Nanda 34, Mini-Nanda 34, Roger, descend, Mini-Nanda 34.

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1: Center Bonjour, good day, Air Canada 500, flight level 360.
0: Air Canada 59, AV, Myers.
2: Montreal Center, Bonjour, Center 7, Center 494, flight level 400.
0: Center 494, AV, Myers.
3: Center, can say 805, maintaining tank level 3304, 0570.
0: Can say 05 at the EMI.
4: Assistant level 0, Lufthansa 2 Charlie, have you flight level 400?
0: Lufthansa 2 Charlie at the EMI.

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1: Charlie Victor, uniform, Roger, monté une vol 3.
0: 3-0-0.

0: Good afternoon, Air Canada 16 Heavy, flight level 390, CPDLC, flight chart.
1: Air Canada 16 Heavy, myself, I'm on it.
0: Anybody report the header at 41?
1: No complaints. How's your run?
0: We're just giving out a couple minutes to most flight chart for Air Canada 16.
1: Roger, let me know if you want to try that.
0: Welcome.

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1: I'm on Delco, this is 462, Nico.
0: Go ahead.
1: Careful weather throughout the dock. In fact, actually, don't you probably keep us here for weather, sir?
0: Coverage at 462. Sure, yeah, 50 direct to Louisiana.
1: Thank you, guys. Louisiana, cool. Coverage at 462.

0: 3, 4, 3, 4, 3, 4, 3, 4, 3, 4, 3, 4, 3, 4, 3, 4, 3, 4, 3, 4, 3, 4, 3, 4, 3, 4, 3, 4, 3, 4, 3, 4, 3, 4, 3, 4, 3, 4, 3, 4, 3, 4, 3, 4, 3, 4, 3, 4, 3, 4, 3, 4, 3, 4, 3, 4, 3, 4, 3, 4, 3, 4, 3, 4, 3, 4, 3, 4, 3, 4, 3, 4, 3, 4, 3, 4, 3, 4, 3, 4, 3, 4, 3, 4, 3, 4, 3, 4, 3, 4, 3, 4, 3, 4, 3, 4, 3, 4, 3, 4, 3, 4, 3, 4, 3, 4, 3, 4, 3, 4, 3, 4, 3, 4, 3, 4, 3, 4, 3, 4, 3, 4, 3, 4, 3, 4,
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2: Air Canada 843 heading 1 level 400.
1: And right here to be included,
2: over
1: for Air Canada 68.
2: Roger, thank you.

0: Yeah, 430 has been continuous flight for the last, what is it, 30 minutes. Do you have anything better, any rides ahead, or at 40?
1: No, I'm sorry, I have no reports at 43 or at 40 in your area. I can check with Winnipeg Center, but I don't see much traffic in their airspace here. You're going to be entering their airspace in about 10 minutes.
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1: 9 Quebec Sierra, affirmative. Descend heading 400.
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0: Sierra. How's it right now?
1: 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Out of 42.5, it's not getting better. 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Thank you.

0: 4 Heavy, flight level 330, requesting flight level 350.
1: United 944 Heavy, with Delta 7, low flying, with Delta 7, 2 5
0: 6. Alright, climb with 350,
2: 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Bookshell Center, WestJet 610 with you, 370.
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1: Aircan is 6-8, beating the weather ahead a couple hundred miles. Can we get 10 or 15 at a rate go on the south side of it?
0: Air Canada 68, yeah, that's approved. We'll enable direct DMOG and advisory, please.
1: We'll advise direct DMOG when able, Air Canada 68.
0: That's

0: 1 o'clock, 10 miles, southbound, 7:30, southbound, 10,000 feet below you. WestJet 610 and traffic into a 10 o'clock, 10 miles, westbound, Airbus 230, flight level 2.
1: Ah, look at WestJet 610.

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1: 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We got that a minute ago. How do you read?
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0: United 944, Montreal. Are you able to call 370? For a period of time, are you able enough?
1: Yeah, we can take 370 or 399-44.
0: Okay, standby. Work at 576 Montreal. Work at 576 Montreal. Are you able for all 370?
2: Able, what's this? This
0: is 576, it's fine for all 370.
2: 5-0-3-7-0, what's this? 576.
0: Unit 944, I will not need higher from you after all.

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0: Request by level 330.
1: 8103, climb by level 330.
0: Climb by level 330, 6103, and if you have a moment, I would take the 22 weather for the Calo.
1: Are you ready to copy?
0: Yes, sir.
1: So we can wait at 2200, window 14017, the visibility 30, 1500 QTAL, 3000 QTAL, 5000 scattered, temperature 11, 2.3, altimeter 2969, and the runway is dry.
2: Cat 0 5,
1: no need for the code, you identify. Cat 0 5, did you copy? You identified, no need for the transponder code.
2: Good morning, that Cat 0 5.
1: 8103, would you like to take final? Would you like to take final, sir?
0: Yeah, let's take direct, sir.
1: 8103, put the direct, sir.
0: Take direct, sir. 6103, thanks.

0: is 576 traffic, 11 Parker 15 miles, southwest 1777 federal 380, caution possible with the route. KLM 695 traffic, 2 o'clock to 1 3 miles south, eastbound 737, follow 370.
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0: 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Westgate 841, Montreal.
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0: Yeah, we're just waiting for, we have a delegation from the UN on board, and they're all asking what the score of the FIFA World Cup game is. Do you happen to know that score?
1: You mean France to Spain?
0: Yes, sir.
1: 2-0 for Spain, French to us.
0: Roger that, thank you.
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1: Virgin 47 Gulf Hotel, heavy, much of time, Roger.

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1: Unit to 300.
0: Turkish 1 Golf Juliet, heavy flight, 0360 on 60.
1: Turkish 1 Golf Juliet, 0360.

0: Daniel, it's 754, you pass inbound level 24, base for 30.
1: Daniel, 754, Montreal Center, climb for level 340.
0: Level 340, I know it's 754.

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0: 400, 400, 400, 400, 400, 400, 400, 400, 400, 400, 400, 400, 400, 400, 400, 400, 400, 400, 400, 400, 400, 400, 400, 400, 400, 400, 400, 400, 400, 400, 400, 400, 400, 400, 400, 400, 400, 400, 400, 400, 400, 400, 400, 400, 400, 400, 400, 400, 400, 400, 400, 400, 400, 400, 400, 400, 400, 400, 400, 400, 400, 400, 400, 400, 400, 400, 400, 400, 400, 400, 400, 400, 400, 400, 400, 400, 400, 400, 400, 400, 400, 400, 400, 400, 400, 400, 400, 400, 400, 400, 400, 400, 400, 400, 400, 400, 400, 400, 400, 400, 400, 400, 400, 400, 400, 400, 400, 400, 400, 400, 400, 400, 400, 400, 400, 400, 400, 400, 400, 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
1: 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Nine Echo Lima Hotel.
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0: Was it 841? 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
1: put you on
0: 1-1. Was it 841, was it? Was it 7901, the radio check?
1: 85, was it 791?
0: Was it 791, come up 13302.
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0: Canada 85 Donner, traffic 1 o'clock, 15 miles southeast on 737 for level 370.
1: Looking at you, Canada 85 Donner.
0: Was it 7 Donner 2, traffic at 10 o'clock, 15 miles southeast on 777 for level 360.

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1: 1229 Kilo, 792. Hotel 7, Cruise Afternoon, Austrian 2 Romeo Heavy, level 350.
0: Austrian 2 Romeo Heavy, Marshall Center, Mono 2.
1: Good afternoon, 48 heavy, level 310.
0: 3148 heavy, Marshall Center, clear deck, meneer.
1: Clear deck.

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1: Charlie Lima Yankee 747 Montreal Sun Line, good evening. Is your call sign is Clay Lacy, Clay Lacy, how do you pronounce it?
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1: Austrian 2 Romeo.
2: Turkish 1 Golf Juliet, after Roswell, fly the Amoeba 9 arrival.
0: After Roswell, fly the Amoeba 9 arrival, Turkish 1 Golf Juliet, thank you very much indeed.
1: Roger, you're welcome.

0: Montreal, United 970, heavy flight level 330, requesting flight level 350.
1: United 975, flight level 350.
0: Okay, climb flight level 350 for United 970, heavy.
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028 heavy level 380 to 56 north 808.

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0: Good day, Eric and Bay, 38 Heavy, level 370.
1: Eric and Bay, 38 Heavy, level 370.
0: Left 2098 heavy in the cell center.

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1: Lufthansa 441, that is 3,066.

0: Swift up there, bonjour. KLM 120 heavy, level 370. KLM 120 heavy, Montreal Center. Hello, squawk 6552. 6553, KLM 120. Westjet 791, from Winnipeg, correction, Edmonton Center, 13462.
1: 3462, Westjet 791.